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More music now. Brought to you by TopDogLaw.com. 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
2: Gotta be careful in life. Anything can happen to you. Like an accident, it can happen at any time. You could be walking down the street and a car hits you. An accident can happen. It can happen at any time. You could be on an elevator, something go wrong. 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You could be on a boat, something go wrong.

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How about Farrah and Farrah, Orlando's accident attorneys?

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0: second song for JoJo. It's the 90s and 9, all your favorite songs from back in the day. Let's get into it now.
1: Yeah.
0: Ice Cube, today is going to be a good day. 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

0: 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Show of Orlando, Tony Moore jumping off the 5 o'clock hour. Still waiting on LeBron James to make a decision. Some people seem to think that Miami let the cat out of the bag, but I think at the end of the day, Zuri's going to make this decision, and LeBron is telling us why.
1: It's my almost 12-year-old daughter who is pulling the weight a lot. I pulled her to the side, and I was like, just wondering how you feeling about it, because you mean a lot to me.
2: Yeah.
1: You know, me being away from you means a lot.
0: Come on, Zuri. We need your pops to make a decision. Go on and write that letter. Tell them what you need. To tell them, okay? So we can find out what the business is. I love it, though. He is a family man.

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1: 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I've been for 25 years or so listening to Star, and I will not stop because this is my radio station.